working hard. Yeah, right, picture that with a Kodak. Or better yet, go to Times Square, take a picture of me with a Kodak. Took my life from negative to positive, I just want y'all to know that. And tonight, let's enjoy life. Pit

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2: 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Yeah, Aisha. Oh, my sisters, yeah. So sweet, so beautiful.

0: 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Can I get an amen in here?
1: 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Yeah, I'm going to the party. But I'm not going to make friends. I need a love bottle.

verbindt. Connect verbindt. Van Spijk tot Renkum. Connect. Oh, baby, we'll be old. Oh, baby, we'll be old. Think of all the stories that we could have told.